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2: 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And this little girl, she's been so sweet to me, but I stole the heart and left her.